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6: Hi, my name is Saida Mughal and I am from Slough, and I'm listening to Ours FM Southampton, and they are playing my songs, which is heard by all over the world, and my relatives in India and Pakistan, they are enjoying it as well. Thank you, Awaz, for giving me the opportunity to sing on this show.

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1: 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Oh, yes.
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3: 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Or a waz?
4: 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My name is Joshua. And can you please play someone for me and my baba? 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
2: In Britain today, we all know that many, many people are trapped behind the wheel of a car. 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

0: Hello there, Ali. It's Malcolm here. I've actually got Awaz FM on my digital radio now. Can you hear it playing in the background? Thoroughly enjoyed speaking to my old friend Rahia Baines this morning. Thank you very much.
1: अपने कारोबार को कामयाबी की बुलंदियों पर ले जाने के लिए एडवर्टाइज कीजिए आप अपने आवाज एफएम पर लाइव नशरियात के अलावा आवाज सुना जा रहा है इंटरनेट पर दुनिया भर में स्पॉन्सर कीजिए अजान या फिर रंगारंग पंजाबी उर्दू पश्तो या हिंदी प्रोग्राम्स आवाज रेडियो पर और पहुंचाइए दुनिया के कोने कोने में आप अपनी आवाज आवाज एफएम के साथ
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1: 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The ASA, keeping ads legal, decent, honest, and truthful. Oh, yes.
2: अपने कारोबार को कामयाबी की बुलंदियों पर ले जाने के लिए एडवर्टाइज कीजिए आप अपने आवाज एफएम पर लाइव नशरियात के अलावा आवाज सुना जा रहा है इंटरनेट पर दुनिया भर में स्पॉन्सर कीजिए अजान या फिर रंगारंग पंजाबी उर्दू पश्तो या हिंदी प्रोग्राम्स आवाज रेडियो पर और पहुंचाइए दुनिया के कोने-कोने में आप अपनी आवाज एफएम के साथ

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4: Maa har samay har jagah nahi ho sakti. 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
1: In Britain today, we all know that many, many people are trapped behind the wheel of a car. 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
1: This is Ross and Arlo. We're loving all the tunes in the car. We've just come back from Southampton Hospital, where they fixed Arlo's arm in the hospital there. And we'd like you to play a tune for everyone else recovering with the great teams there. Keep up the amazing
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2: 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The ASA, keeping ads legal, decent, honest, and truthful. Oh, yes.
3: अपने कारोबार को कामयाबी की बुलंदियों पर ले जाने के लिए एडवर्टाइज कीजिए आप अपने आवाज एफएम पर लाइव नशरियात के अलावा आवाज सुना जा रहा है इंटरनेट पर दुनिया भर में स्पॉन्सर कीजिए अजान या फिर रंगारंग पंजाबी उर्दू पश्तो या हिंदी प्रोग्राम्स आवाज रेडियो पर और पहुंचाइए दुनिया के कोने-कोने में आप अपनी आवाज आवाज एफएम के साथ
0: If it's happening in Southampton, we've got the news. The Southampton Talking Newspaper, every Monday at 8 a.m., only on our

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0: That's some fly mother beats.
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0: Assalamu alaikum. It's really nice to listen to your show. Some of the stuff you talk about is very intellectual in different languages, but I get the gist of most of it, and I like listening to the different tunes
1: that
0: you
1: play. In Britain today, we all know that many, many people are trapped behind the wheel of a car. We ask which is the best way to reach them. Let's see the figures. Look at that. An enormous 14 million of them are listening to commercial radio. 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All of them cabbies. Overwhelming evidence that for the motorist, radio is the route that's right.
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0: Ali, Malcolm here in Portsmouth. Many thanks for your two phone calls. I am now tuned into Awaz, and it's showing clearly on my digital sign on my radio. Lovely to hear you back again. See you soon. Bye.
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0: 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Simples. 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The ASA, keeping ads legal, decent, honest, and truthful. Oh, yes.
1: अपने कारोबार को कामयाबी की बुलंदियों पर ले जाने के लिए एडवर्टाइज कीजिए आप अपने आवाज एफएम पर लाइव नशरियात के अलावा आवाज सुना जा रहा है इंटरनेट पर दुनिया भर में स्पॉन्सर कीजिए अजान या फिर रंगारंग पंजाबी उर्दू पश्तो या हिंदी प्रोग्राम्स आवाज रेडियो पर और पहुंचाइए दुनिया के कोने-कोने में आप अपनी आवाज आवाज एफएम के साथ
2: Myself, why to write about now? 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Look, I'm out here, I'm trying to make it work. I got plans with the plans don't work. Look, I ain't got to push or move any work. Got a next show next day, I got to work. So we're going to push this thing until it works. Man, try to push up the inner works. Yeah, I got bare new tracks in the works. Got really thick and find the tracks, I got to work. Look, I ain't got to stress or rest, just work. Too much pressure, my head won't work. Man, to the love, fake love don't work. Yeah, to the love, fake love don't work. 9 to 5, I swear down, that's work. If I'm warning, man, I put in the work. Man, I see man try to tell them work. I'm dead, but I'm dying, but I'm learning that's work. Big up Ali every time I was radio.
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0: Hi, my name is Saida Mughal and I am from Slough, and I'm listening to Awaz FM Southampton, and they're playing my songs, which is heard by all over the world, and my relatives in India and Pakistan, they are enjoying it as well. Thank you, Awaz, for giving me the opportunity to sing on this show.
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3: During the break, Simon's got up on the shelf and found what I thought was some sort of green pillow or cushion. 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
3: 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Ali's on his way.
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5: Hi, my name is Saida Mughal and I am from Slough, and I'm listening to Ours FM Southampton, and they're playing my songs, which is heard by all over the world, and my relatives in India and Pakistan, they are enjoying it as well. Thank you, Awaz, for giving me the opportunity to sing on this show.

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4: 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Oh, yes.
5: अपने कारोबार को कामयाबी की बुलंदियों पर ले जाने के लिए एडवरटाइज कीजिए आप अपने आवाज एफएम पर लाइव नशरियात के अलावा आवाज सुना जा रहा है इंटरनेट पर दुनिया भर में स्पॉन्सर कीजिए अजान या फिर रंगारंग पंजाबी उर्दू पश्तो या हिंदी प्रोग्राम्स आवाज रेडियो पर और पहुंचाइए दुनिया के कोने-कोने में आप अपनी आवाज आवाज एफएम के साथ

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0: 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And let's get into it. Oh, baby, when you talk like that, you make a woman go mad. Do you like the voice? Do you want me to do it again?
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0: इस प्रोग्राम को जरूर सुनिए और बरकत पाइए।
1: In Britain today, we all know that many, many people are trapped behind the wheel of a car. We ask which is the best way to reach them. 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

0: I hate people that drop litter. 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Although, I'm going to say my piece on bins. Those new style bins that have the thing that you pull out.
1: Oh, yeah.
0: Is it me, or I don't like touching a bin? 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And it could have, like, rubbish residue on it. 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I'd rather take it home with me and put it in my own bin, which doesn't get collected often enough.
2: अपने कारोबार को कामयाबी की बुलंदियों पर ले जाने के लिए एडवर्टाइज कीजिए आप अपने आवाज एफएम पर लाइव नशरियात के अलावा आवाज सुना जा रहा है इंटरनेट पर दुनिया भर में स्पॉन्सर कीजिए अजान या फिर रंगारंग पंजाबी उर्दू पश्तो या हिंदी प्रोग्राम्स आवाज रेडियो पर और पहुंचाइए दुनिया के कोने कोने में आप अपनी आवाज आवाज एफएम के साथ
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3: You see there was two adverts there that are labelled up. 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Government ad. 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We've got four of them now. This must be updated by the big boss. I wonder if we've got to do government ads to appease the government to keep Ali out of prison.

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1: This is Ross and Arlo. We're loving all the tunes in the car. We've just come back from Southampton Hospital, where they fixed Arlo's arm in the hospital there. And we'd like you to play a tune for everyone else recovering with the great teams there. Keep up the amazing
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2: 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Oh, yes.
3: अपने कारोबार को कामयाबी की बुलंदियों पर ले जाने के लिए एडवर्टाइज कीजिए आप अपने आवाज एफएम पर लाइव नशरियात के अलावा आवाज सुना जा रहा है इंटरनेट पर दुनिया भर में स्पॉन्सर कीजिए अजान या फिर रंगारंग पंजाबी उर्दू पश्तो या हिंदी प्रोग्राम्स आवाज रेडियो पर और पहुंचाइए दुनिया के कोने-कोने में आप अपनी आवाज आवाज एफएम के साथ
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8: Yo. It's Ty and it's Sam, and we're up on the Waz. We're here and we're loving it, and we're thinking about the people, we think about the fans, we think about everybody in the land.
9: Yeah, we're here at Waz FM. Yeah, we're at Waz. The presenter come here laying facts, and that's that Asian youth don't have enough opportunity to do what they want in the UK, and that's not right, because it's the freedom of land. Can you speak to my man? But I'll speak to your man. Nah, let me speak to you now, and let me break this all down.
8: Peace out from Ty and Sam. Big up Waz.

0: I hate people that drop litter. Really makes me angry. There's no shortage of bins around. Although, I'm going to say my piece on bins. Those new style bins that have the thing that you pull out.
1: Oh, yeah.
0: Is it me, or I don't like touching a bin? Because you don't know what, you know, it's just disgusting. And you've got to actually pull this handle that all kinds of skanky people have touched. And it could have, like, rubbish residue on it. No, not for me. I'd rather take it home with me and put it in my own bin, which doesn't get collected.
2: In Britain
0: enough.
2: Today, we all know that many, many people are trapped behind the wheel of a car. We ask which is the best way to reach them. Let's see the figures. Look at that. An enormous 14 million of them are listening to commercial radio. By contrast, only 300 are reading their newspapers whilst at the wheel. All of them cabbies. Overwhelming evidence that for the motorist, radio is the route that's right.
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0: So we need a new jingle, Ellie. We've got to get in that studio and produce a new jingle.
1: अपने कारोबार को कामयाबी की बुलंदियों पर ले जाने के लिए एडवर्टाइज कीजिए आप अपने आवाज एफएम पर लाइव नशरियात के अलावा आवाज सुना जा रहा है इंटरनेट पर दुनिया भर में स्पॉन्सर कीजिए अजान या फिर रंगारंग पंजाबी उर्दू पश्तो या हिंदी प्रोग्राम्स आवाज रेडियो पर और पहुंचाइए दुनिया के कोने कोने में आप अपनी आवाज आवाज एफएम के साथ
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0: Shall we check in what song we got in next? 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
3: Yeah.
4: Mera Java.
0: I love listening to this stuff. Like, this is what the radio show does, is the diversity. Have a little listen to that. Yeah, so that is Chitka Ha. The artist is Aditi Singh Sharma. This was 2010. A 2010 banger, this was. And it's from the film Emotional Atkachar. So there we go. We've got it all going on in the sports studio today.
3: It's all going off, isn't it?
0: Yeah, I just can't get that to stop.
3: It's all going on apart from the adverts.
0: Yeah, exactly. I can't wait for the next one. The next one is the artist is called Dr. Zeus.

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0: 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How do you say it? A was? 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
1: This is Ross and Arlo. We're loving all the tunes in the car. We've just come back from Southampton Hospital, where they fixed Arlo's arm in the hospital there. And we'd like you to play a tune for everyone else recovering with the great teams there. Keep up the amazing tunes.
2: In Britain today, we all know that many, many people are trapped behind the wheel of a car. We ask which is the best way to reach them. 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By contrast, only 300 are reading their newspapers whilst at the wheel, all of them cabbies. 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
2: 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Overwhelming evidence that for the motorist, radio is the route that's right.
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6: This is Ross and Arlo. We're loving all the tunes in the car. We've just come back from Southampton Hospital, where they fixed Arlo's arm in the hospital there. And we'd like you to play a tune for everyone else recovering with the great teams there. Keep up the amazing tunes.
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2: 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Oh yes.
3: अपने कारोबार को कामयाबी की बुलंदियों पर ले जाने के लिए एडवरटाइज कीजिए आप अपने आवाज एफएम पर लाइव नशरियात के अलावा आवाज सुना जा रहा है इंटरनेट पर दुनिया भर में स्पॉन्सर कीजिए अजान या फिर रंगारंग पंजाबी उर्दू पश्तो या हिंदी प्रोग्राम्स आवाज रेडियो पर और पहुंचाइए दुनिया के कोने कोने में आप अपनी आवाज आवाज एफएम के साथ
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3: Yo, it's Ty and it's Sam, and we're up on the Waz. We're here and we're loving it, and we're thinking about the people, we think about the fans, we think about everybody in the land.
4: Yeah, we're here at a Waz FM. Yeah, we're at a Waz. The presenter come here laying facts, and that's that Asian youth don't have enough opportunity to do what they want in the UK, and that's not right, because it's the freedom of land. Can you speak to my man? But I'll speak to your man. Nah, let me speak to you now, and let me break this all down.
3: Peace out from Ty and Sam. Big up a Waz.

0: Hello friends, my name is Rahi Baines and I've come to remind you to listen to my radio show Kinare Kinare every Tuesday between 11 a.m. and 1 p.m. As usual, there is loads of music, masti and manoranjan for you. The program includes chutkle, funny poems and skits, Bollywood biographies, birthday bash whereby I mention the names of all my Facebook friends who had their birthdays in the last 7 days, Zara Hatke, which is off the beaten track pieces of musical items, and a lot more. So see you next Tuesday between 11 a.m. and 1 p.m. here on Awaaz FM.
1: In Britain today, we all know that many, many people are trapped behind the wheel of a car. 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
5: 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To a national

0: Three words.
1: What, for bin day?
0: What's your bin day?
1: Not regular enough.
0: Three words. No, just three words. You have to say Tuesday.
1: Oh, right, okay.
0: Yeah, and then your favourite orange thing in two words.
1: Saturday is my bin day.
0: Saturday, and your favourite...
1: No, Friday. Yeah. It's Friday.
0: Oh, yeah, okay, this isn't going too well.
1: No, it's not.
0: Let's start again. Take three. Caller, what's your bin day?
1: Friday.
0: What's your favourite orange thing in two words?
1: Donald Trump.
0: So these are the sort of answers this radio station gets. So my point is, we have this radio station, we have this platform. Well, we can't get one phone call.
1: No, we've had... Who phoned up?
0: Danny.
1: Danny.
0: Twice.
1: Yeah, and he didn't even tell us what his favourite orange thing was.

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0: Hi, my name is Saida Mughal and I am from Slough and I'm listening to Awaz FM Southampton and they're playing my songs which is heard by all over the world and my relatives in India and Pakistan, they are enjoying it as well. Thank you, Awaz, for giving me the opportunity to sing on this show.
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2: In Britain today, we all know that many, many people are trapped behind the wheel of a car. 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
1: This is Ross and Arlo. We're loving all the tunes in the car. We've just come back from Southampton Hospital, where they fixed Arlo's arm in the hospital there. And we'd like you to play a tune for everyone else recovering with the great teams there. Keep up the amazing
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0: 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Simples. 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The ASA, keeping ads legal, decent, honest, and truthful. Oh, yes.
1: अपने कारोबार को कामयाबी की बुलंदियों पर ले जाने के लिए एडवर्टाइज कीजिए आप अपने आवाज एफएम पर लाइव नशरियात के अलावा आवाज सुना जा रहा है इंटरनेट पर दुनिया भर में स्पॉन्सर कीजिए अजान या फिर रंगारंग पंजाबी उर्दू पश्तो या हिंदी प्रोग्राम्स आवाज रेडियो पर और पहुंचाइए दुनिया के कोने-कोने में आप अपनी आवाज आवाज एफएम के साथ
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1: More anti-migrant protests are due to take place in Portsmouth this weekend. The demos come as the first man charged over protest-related violence in the city last week will appear in court. Firefighters say they managed to bring a blaze under control at a block of flats in East London. Around 70 crew were tackling it on the 17th floor of a 22-storey building in Poplar. Reform UK have been given £36 million by a crypto billionaire in what's the biggest donation to a British political party on record. Ben Dalo says he wants them to get a fair fight at the next general election. And Princess Diana's iconic revenge dress is expected to sell for over £200,000 when it goes up for auction later this year.
2: It became a symbol of empowerment, and that's why it still captures people's imagination today. It's a message that is universal and so meaningful to women.
1: Yeah, it's the head of fashion and handbags at Sotheby's, where it's going on sale at auction house in Johnny Sub. I'm Phil Towers.
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1: 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Namaskar, Ish Nitano, our RG Rock was Tumka Songlang. My Mugatsa Yokarkota and Dio Boro, this dear Moon Maktam. I'm to Samkarasa, Creative Director Bila Bas. Namaskar, Bila.
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0: London Fully on Awaz 99.8 FM Southampton UK. I'm joined by Bob Claudino Fernandez talking with Sadia Goya Sami. And Goya Tsovot to Monita. And happy Ganesh Tukai. Happy Feast of Mother Mary. Toshens to Borita Kokuni Gazata UK. Bob Rock. And by Beulah Toshens. Caesar Fernandez all the way from Wembley. I'm Chevada Gasa Toshens. Lino Baptista Dora the Queen Chaye Queen Goya Chaye to Great Dalosa. Talking Chaye Queen Gonsacho New York Count. Buslolo Asami. Kai Amta comment Amka Fude and Sona put Magarista Ireland UK town by Doris Fernandez Mutati Quintor Knock Mutati Shrine Asa to Romari Galulia Sakmi Amchapasa Tikas Makthuling Hui
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1: More anti-migrant protests are due to take place in Portsmouth this weekend. The demos come as the first man charged over protest-related violence in the city last week will appear in court. Firefighters say they managed to bring a blaze under control at a block of flats in East London. Around 70 crew were tackling it on the 17th floor of a 22-storey building in Poplar. Reform UK have been given £36 million by a crypto billionaire in what's the biggest donation to a British political party on record. Ben Dalo says he wants them to get a fair fight at the next general election. And Princess Diana's iconic revenge dress is expected to sell for over £200,000 when it goes up for auction later this year.
2: It became a symbol of empowerment, and that's why it still captures people's imagination today. It's a message that is universal and so meaningful to women in our world.
1: Yeah, Morgana Halimi is the head of fashion and handbags at Sotheby's, where it's going on sale at their New York auction house in December. 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
2: 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The bottom of the river.
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0: In Britain today, we all know that many, many people are trapped behind the wheel of a car. We ask which is the best way to reach them. Let's see the figures. Look at that, an enormous 14 million of them are listening to commercial radio. By contrast, only 300 are reading their newspapers whilst at the wheel. All of them cabbies. Overwhelming evidence that for the motorist, radio is the route that's right.
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3: 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Oh, yes.
4: अपने कारोबार को कामयाबी की बुलंदियों पर ले जाने के लिए एडवर्टाइज कीजिए आप अपने आवाज एफएम पर लाइव नशरियात के अलावा आवाज सुना जा रहा है इंटरनेट पर दुनिया भर में स्पॉन्सर कीजिए अजान या फिर रंगारंग पंजाबी उर्दू पश्तो या हिंदी प्रोग्राम्स आवाज रेडियो पर और पहुंचाइए दुनिया के कोने कोने में आप अपनी आवाज आवाज एफएम के साथ
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0: In Britain today, we all know that many, many people are trapped behind the wheel of a car. We ask which is the best way to reach them. Let's see the figures. Look at that, an enormous 14 million of them are listening to commercial radio. By contrast, only 300 are reading their newspapers whilst at the wheel, all of them cabbies. Overwhelming evidence that for the motorist, radio is the route that's right.
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3: 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The ASA, keeping ads legal, decent, honest, and truthful. Oh, yes.
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5: Hop on, the Retro Rickshaw is here and is taking you on a ride to the greatest hits of all time. 90s Bollywood bangers by Bombay Vikings and Kumar Sanu. Soulful Kannada melodies, classic Marathi tracks and the freshest Indian remixes. All in one.

from the gallows. Shed this news, bear my dole, lay me in the shallows. Evil come if you call my name, the wicked day shall rise. The river sin's gonna wash me

Hello, you beautiful people. Welcome back to the Devil Rises on you on Awaz FM 99.8. Our studio number is 023-8198-0070. That's 023-8198-0070. And our WhatsApp number is 07-784-691-440. That's 07-784-691-440. Today, obviously, I'm talking about funny knock-knock jokes. So the first one, heavy knock-knock. Who's there? Lean on. Lean on who? Lean on me when you're not strong enough. That is a lovely thing to actually say. So, you know, I'm always there. So here's another one. Knock, knock. Who's there? Annie, who? Anything you can do, I can do better. So, guys, remember our studio number is 023-8198-0070. That's 023-8198-0070. And our WhatsApp number is 07-84-691-440. That's 07-84-691-440. Today, I'm going to play you now is Backstreet Boys. I Want It That Way. It's a beautiful song. So, I hope you guys enjoy. Here we go.

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Our studio number is 0238198070. That's 0238198070. And our WhatsApp number is 0778469140. That's 0778469140. Today, obviously, I'm talking about funny knock knock jokes. So here's another one I have for you. This one is a hilarious one. So we got here, knock knock, who's there? Lena. Lena who? Lena a little closer, I'll tell you another joke. So I've got another one here is, a knock knock, who's there? Wah. Wah who? What are you so excited about? I love that one. So you guys should actually use that one. I should use that in my day-to-day life, you know? I mean, that would be a good one. So guys, remember our studio number is 0238198070. That's 0238198070. And our WhatsApp number is 0778469140. That's 0778469140. The next song I'm going to play for you is Dilly the Sons, Do You Know? So I hope you guys enjoy. Here we go.

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1: 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Our studio number is 0238198070. That's 0238198070. And our WhatsApp number is 0784691440. That's 0784691440. And you guys, please do like my Facebook page, which is facebook.com/thedevilrises. That's facebook.com/thedevilrises. Today, obviously, I'm talking about funny knock knock jokes. So here we go. Here's another one. Here's knock knock. Who's there? I am. I am who? Don't you even know who you are? So I love that one. Here's another one. It's knock knock. Who's there? A leaf. A leaf who? A leaf you alone if you leave me alone. So yeah, they just want to be alone. So guys, remember our studio number is 0238198070. That's 0238198070. And our WhatsApp number is 0784691440. That's 0784691440. The next song I'm going to play for you is Tera Hona Lagahem. Hope you guys enjoy. Here we go.

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Welcome back to the Rise of Zonian on Wise FM 99.8. Our studio number is 0381980070. 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And our WhatsApp number is 0778-491-440. That's 0778-491-440. And guys, please, please do like my Facebook page, which is facebook.com/thedevilrises. That's facebook.com/thedevilrises. I think sometimes we kind of need a lot of happiness. Today, obviously, I'm talking about funny knock-knock jokes. So, here's another one here. So, here's another one I have is. So, here's knock-knock, who's there? A little old lady. A little old lady who? Wow, I didn't know you could yodel. That's a good one. Here's another one is, knock-knock, who's there? Ice cream soda. Ice cream soda who? Ice cream soda, please, can you hear me? A knock knock, who's there? Candice, Candice who? Candice go joke get any worse? So that's a good one. And I have another one here. It's a knock knock, who's there? Heaven. Heaven who? Haven't you had enough of these knock knock jokes? Oh god, that's a terrible one, but it's quite funny. So guys, remember our studio number is 0238198070. That's 0238198070. And our WhatsApp number is 0784691440. That's 0784691440. The next song I'm gonna play for you is Bendigalina, and it is by the one and only Godassman. Hope you guys enjoy. Here we go.

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Welcome back to Devil Rides. It's only on the Wilds FM 99.8 hours. Studio number is 023-8198-0070. That's 023-8198-0070. And our WhatsApp number is 07-84-691-440. That's 07-84-691-440. Today, we're going to talk about funny knock-knock jokes. So I've got one here. It's knock-knock. Who's there? Anita. Anita who? I need a drink of water. So please let me in. So, here's another one. Knock, knock. Who's there? Banana. Banana who? Knock, knock. Who's there? Banana. Banana who? Knock, knock. Who's there? Orange. Orange who? Orange, you glad I didn't say banana. So, I love that one. That's one of my favourite ones, actually. It's pretty good. So, guys, remember our studio number is 0238198007. That's 0238198070, and our WhatsApp number is 07-84-691-440. That's 07-84-691-440. I'm gonna play you a song now, and it's called Eyes on You, and it's by Jason. So sit back, relax, and enjoy.

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0: from the gallows. Shed this news, bear my gold, lay me in the shallows. 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
1: 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That's 0238198007. And our cell number is 0784691440. That's 0784691440. And guys, please do like my Facebook page, which is facebook.com/TheDevRises. That's facebook.com/TheDevRises. Today, obviously, I'm talking about knock knock jokes. So I've got another one here. It's knock knock. Who's there? Alex. Alex who? Alex, explain when you open the door. So here's another one. Knock knock, who's there? Olive. Olive who? Olive next door. Hi neighbor. See, I love that one. I love that one. That's one of my favorite ones. I see Olive next door. It's just imagine actually someone actually saying that to you, you know. I live next to Olive next door, so it's a good one. That kinda got me off guard. So yeah. So that's hilarious. I hope you guys find that funny as well. Guys, remember our studio number is 0238198070. That's 0238198070. And our WhatsApp number is 0784691440. That's 0784691440. The next song I'm gonna play for you is Bevafa, and it's by Imran Khan. Hope you guys enjoy it. Here we go.

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That's 0778469140. And guys, please do like my Facebook page, which is facebook.com/thedevilrises. That's facebook.com/thedevilrises. Obviously, today I'm talking about a funny knock knock joke. So here's another one. Here is knock knock. Who's there? Hawaii. Hawaii who? I'm fine. How are you? So that's a good one. Oh god. Here's another one here. So knock knock. Who's there? June. June who? Do you know how long I've been knocking out here? So yeah, let me in. It's raining, man. I'm all socked up now. So our studio number, guys, our studio number is 0238198 0070. That's 0238198 0070, and our WhatsApp number is 0778469140. That's 0778469140. The next song I'm gonna play for you is Carb, and it's by Akil. Hope you guys enjoy. Here we go.

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That's 0238198007. And our WhatsApp number is 0778469140. That's 0778469140. And guys, please do like my Facebook page, which is facebook.com/TheDevilRises. That's facebook.com/TheDevilRises. Today, obviously, I'm talking about funny knock knock jokes. So I've got another one here. It's knock knock, who's there? Cassu. No thanks. So it's another one. A knock knock, who's there? Must ask you a question, but I'll save it for later. So here's another one. Knock knock, who's there? Dwayne who? Dwayne the Buff. Oh god, some of these are just terrible, but they're funny. Guys, remember our studio number is 0238198007. That's 0238198007. And our WhatsApp number is 0784691440. That's 0784691440. And guys, please do like my Facebook page. We see facebook.com/TheDevilRises. That's facebook.com/TheDevilRises. The next song I'm going to play for you is Tujhe Dekha. Hope you guys enjoy. Here we go.

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A was or a was? From the flight path at Southampton Airport to the ocean terminal at Southampton Docks, you're listening to Hours FM.

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Our studio number is 0238198007. That's 0238198007. And our WhatsApp number is 0778469140. That's 0778469140. And guys, please do like my Facebook page, which is facebook.com/TheDevilRises. That's facebook.com/TheDevilRises. So let's get more liking and sharing. Today, obviously, I'm talking about funny knock knock jokes. So I've got another one here. It's knock knock. Who's there? Theodore. Theodore who? Theodore wasn't open. So I knocked. So here's another one. Knock knock. Who's there? Cereal. Cereal who? Cereal peasant to meet you. So I love that one, actually. It's a pretty another one. So here's another one. Knock knock. Who's there? Beats. Beats who? Beats me. So I love that. I love that. Guys, remember, our studio number is 0238198007. That's 0238198007. And our WhatsApp number is 0778469140. That's 0778469140. And guys, remember to like my Facebook page, which is facebook.com/TheDevilRises. That's facebook.com/TheDevilRises. The next song I'm going to play for you is End of the Road, and it's by Boyz II Men. Hope you guys enjoy it. Here we go.

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2: 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That's 0238198007. And our WhatsApp number is 0784691440. That's 0784691440. And guys, remember to like my Facebook page, which is facebook.com/TheVerizons. 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Today, obviously, I'm talking about funny knock-knock jokes. So I've got one here. It's knock-knock. Who's there? Hatch. Hatch who? Bless you. So here's one of my favourite ones. Knock-knock. Who's there? Tank. Thank you. You're welcome. So it's no one. Knock-knock. Who's there? Boo. Boo-hoo. Oh, why are you crying? So that's a good one, but my favorite one has to be the thank you one, because I think that's totally hilarious. Remember, guys, our studio number is 0238198007. That's 0238198007. And our WhatsApp number is 0784691440. That's 0784691440. The next song I'm gonna play for you is High Rated Gabru, and it is by Guru Randhawa. Hope you guys enjoy. Here we go.

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Sadly, it's time for me to go now, but fear not, I'll be back next week. Same time, same place. Remember, the Devil Rises show is on every Saturday from 2 to 4, only on Awards FM 99.8. I'm going to leave you with one of my favorite songs, and it's called Naja, and it is by, obviously, Pav Dihari. Hope you guys enjoy it. So, see you guys next time. Bye.

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1: More anti-migrant protests are due to take place in Portsmouth this weekend. The demo...

0: iconic revenge dress is expected to sell for over £200,000 when it goes up for auction later this year.
1: It became a symbol of empowerment, and that's why it still captures people's imagination today. It's a message that is universal and so meaningful to women in our world.
0: Yeah, Morgana Halimi is the head of fashion and handbags at Sotheby's, where it's going on sale at their New York auction house in December. 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
3: This is the Winchester Talking Newspaper for the week ending Friday, the 11th of September, 2026.

0: Hello, and welcome to this week's edition of the Hampshire Chronicle from the Winchester and District's Talking Newspaper. I'm your presenter, Barbara Kearns, and today I'm accompanied in the studio by readers Daphne Poupart.
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0: Nick Kearns.
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0: And the first thing to say is if you know someone who is sight impaired and would like to receive our free recordings, or if you have a problem with the recording you have received from us, please call us on 01962 861 229. That's 01962 861 229. This number can also be found on the key fob attached to the memory stick. However, before reporting the playback box as faulty, please make sure it is plugged in and fully charged up. As you listen to the recording, don't forget that you can use the buttons on your box to move on from an item before it finishes, or back to a previous track if you want to listen to it again. And for those of you with computers or tablets, as well as using your memory stick in the box, you can also access the weekly recording of the Chronicle through our website. That's www.winchestertalkingnews.com. Just go to the website, click on News on the header bar, locate the recording you want to hear, and click Download. The recordings are listed in date order, with the most recent first on the list. Now, let's take a look at this week's edition of the Chronicle, starting with the news. Here are the headlines. Murder trial set over 2017 killing. City status faces uncertainty over council reorganisation. And Andover Road closure approved by council. And the first headline story, Daphne.
1: Yes. Right. Man to stand trial over Carl Scott death. A man accused of murder in Winchester will face court almost a decade after the alleged crime, following improvements to his mental health. David Gray is accused of murdering Carl Scott in Thurmond Crescent in Stanmore. However, his case has never had a full court hearing, as Gray was ruled unfit to plead, with doctors giving a diagnosis of schizophrenia. A judge did decide that Mr. Scott had been unlawfully killed at a, quotes, trial of facts in 2018. Gray received an indefinite hospital order. However, Gray's doctors later confirmed his mental health had improved enough for him to stand trial. Judge Dugdale said, Mr. Gray is no longer unfit to plead. This came before the court 6 weeks ago without a jury present. The Crown is going to proceed arguing the charge of murder. However, despite Gray now being deemed fit to stand trial, he is not being remanded into custody, with Judge Dugdale saying that his doctors, including Dr. David Straton, had said that his mental health is still fragile and that sending him to prison to await trial could make him unfit to plead again. The judge said that Mr. Norris had agreed that Gray should

0: be transferred to hospital to continue treatment while he awaits trial. At time of writing, no trial date has been set, with prosecutor Simon Jones asking for a 3-week time slot, saying, "The previous trial was fixed for 10 days. We are further down the road now, and we do not know how Mr. Gray's health will affect it." Judge Dugdale said that a Stage 1 hearing regarding Gray's case will take place at Winchester Crown Court on October the 16th, with a full trial not expected until next year. Carl Scott was a 37-year-old Winchester man who lived in Birch Court. His body was discovered on March the 22nd, 2017, after a friend became concerned and forced entry to his flat. Police believed he had died several weeks earlier, around February the 12th. The court heard that Mr. Scott died after receiving a heavy blow to the head.
1: City's status faces uncertainty amid council reorganisation. Winchester's council leader is confident that it will be able to maintain its city status amid local government reorganisation. Winchester has been a city for centuries, but under the major changes afoot, the city council will be merged into a new unitary Mid-Hampshire authority in 2028. The city status is legally tied to a local authority and not specifically a place. But it is complex, as the Winchester authority will be split in two, and the current rules are not designed for such a situation. Leader Councillor Martin Todd said the issue is complicated, but he believes it is solvable if the government makes it possible to put the right legal arrangements in place. He said Winchester is the first authority with city status to be split into two separate councils. In other places, charter trustees have been appointed to maintain a city status, but that may not be possible in Winchester. The City Council is speaking to the government to highlight the legal issue. Councillor Todd said, "Winchester has been recognised with city status for as long as city status has existed, and we don't intend to lose it." He cited the support of Queen Elizabeth I, who in the 1588 charter for Winchester said, "Our said city of Winchester shall be and remain forever hereafter a free city of itself." In 1974, when the City Council was created by the merger of Winchester and the Winchester Rural District Council, the city status was transferred to the new authority, even though it was largely countryside stretching from Mitchell Dever to Southwark. A statement from the Ministry of Housing, Communities and Local Government said, "We recognise the pride, history and identity that sits behind our cities, which is why we will work with areas to make sure city status is preserved following reorganisation."
2: Andover Road closure approved by council. Hampshire County Council has approved the closure of Andover Road as part of the King's Barton development. Councillor Steve Foster, Hampshire County Council's Executive Member for Highways and Passenger Transport, approved a package of measures despite last-minute lobbying. Chairman Mike Slim said, Chairman of the King's Barton Residents Association, Chairman Mike Slim said, "We are very disappointed that the traffic order to close Andover Road has been approved. We will now have to consider what further action is feasible. The proposals include stopping through traffic using parts of Andover Road and Wellhouse Lane, introducing a 20-mile speed limit across parts of Winchester Avenue and nearby residential roads, and installing 14 road humps along Winchester Avenue. The proposals include stopping through traffic using parts of Andover. Oh. The changes form part of the 2000 home development, which was approved in 2012 following a planning appeal. The diversion of Andover Road through the estate is due to happen when 1,000 homes are completed. On June the 1st, 786 homes were registered for council tax. However, the plans have attracted strong opposition during the public consultation, with 188 objections. Residents raised concerns about congestion, air pollution, noise, road safety, and the impact on communities including Hairstock, Wick, Littleton and Sparshalt. County Councillor Jackie Porter predicted problems of traffic being displaced into Wick and Hairstock and called for mitigation measures now. Irfan Khan, Director of Finance at Peter Simmons College, raised what he described as critical safety concerns. He said closing Andover Road would force traffic onto Berwick Road directly past the college. Mr. Khan told councillors the road was already narrowed by parked vehicles and warned that combining commuter traffic, buses and delivery vehicles with more than 5,000 students and staff during peak periods would significantly increase the risk of a severe accident. Residents argued the proposals would increase risk for children and pedestrians by sending traffic through a residential development. Speaking at the meeting, Christine Bonfield said Winchester Avenue was not suitable for the amount of traffic it would carry. She warned that thousands of vehicles travelling over the raised tables would create bottlenecks, increase pollution, and delay emergency vehicles. She said further, the decision to close Andover Road was a government decision which may have tied Winchester City Council's hand, but the plan is not safe. No amount of traffic calming is going to make it safe. The plan is not going to benefit the people in any way. The authority said it could not reverse the road changes required by the existing planning permission, which was granted by the Secretary of State in 2012.
3: Thank you. That concludes the headline stories. I'll go on with the death notices now, and Daphne will follow with Christian comment. Here are the death notices. Clark, Jean Elizabeth, passed away peacefully at Winchester Hospice on the 15th of August 2026, aged 95 years. Dawkins, Brian, passed away peacefully at home on the 30th of August 2026, aged 91 years. Grant, Roger James, passed away peacefully at home on Saturday the 15th of August 2026, aged 76 years. Mullins, Wendy Ann, passed away peacefully at home on the 23rd of August 2026, aged 85. Knockolds, Rosemary, died peacefully at home on the 6th of July 2026, aged 104. Parsons, Suzanne, formerly Geoffrey, passed away peacefully at Alton Community Hospital on the 24th of August 2026, aged 81 years. Rawlins, Ros, passed away in hospital on the 14th of August 2026, aged 88 years. Smith, Eric Charles, peacefully on the 23rd of August 2026, aged 98. As some of our listeners may remember, Eric was one of Winchester Talking News' magazine editors, and he will be missed by all at Winchester Talking News. Thompson, Eric Charles, known as Trots, passed away peacefully at Tegfield House Care Home on the 20th of August, aged 95 years. Tut, Brian John, passed away peacefully on the 18th of August, 2026. Christian Comment has been written by Nigel Hemming, senior pastor from the Vineyard Church this week. He writes that Christians seek God's presence. Thank you, Daphne.
0: Many Christians are currently taking part in a global week of prayer, joining together to acknowledge and love the power of God and seek his presence. The 24/7 website shows well over 2,000 prayer rooms registered across every continent, with a range of online prayer calls and a wealth of encouragement and resources. In church history, every significant move of God was preceded by a powerful movement of prayer. At Winchester Vineyard, we have several opportunities to gather each day with a particular theme. Over the past 2 to 3 years, we have deliberately pressed into prayer, establishing weekly and monthly rhythms and a greater focus at least once per term. We aim to be a community growing in devotion to God, persistence in faith, and strength for the spiritual challenges we face. As a loving Father, God wants us to share our needs with him. But we are learning that these times are about so much more than ticking boxes or getting through a list. Psalm 37 says, "Delight yourself in the Lord, and he will give you the desires of your heart." As my colleague Paul shared last Sunday, God invites us simply to come and be, and to delight in his presence, knowing that he always delights in ours. This means deliberately drawing close and prioritising our relationship with God through worship, prayer, silence, and reflection. I was reflecting on how easily I drift away from my intentional focus times with God, and how grateful I am for the encouragement to return and re-centre myself as part of a committed body of Jesus followers. I wrote this short poem. Delight, I need a week of prayer, because I am weak of prayer. I need the structure, the time put aside, the prompts, the verses, the truths as a guide. Sometimes it's hard to do this on my own. They say there's always strength in numbers. I need the encouragement of my sisters and brothers. It's so good to know that we're in it together. Because sometimes it's hard to do this on my own. I need to come back to a place of delight, to take the first step and surrender my pride, to return to the place of his love once again, and to draw on his presence and power for my strength. I need this week of prayer, for I am weak of prayer. And no matter where I am, when I come to him, he opens his arms and welcomes me in. He turns his face to me. He showers his grace on me. He doesn't judge. He doesn't condemn. He meets me and loves me. He holds me and smiles. And as I express my delight, he also expresses delight over me, his precious returning child.
3: Thank you. And now this week's letters to the editor.
4: Nick, can you start us off with self-inflicted danger, please?
1: And this first letter follows up on our headline piece about Winchester's potential loss of city status. And the letter's from Jerry Adamson. The Telegraph's article of August the 31st by Daniel Martin speculates that Winchester could lose city status as part of Angela Rayner's local government shake-up. The leader of Hampshire County Council, Councillor Nick Adams-King, has commented on this speculation on Facebook. saying that this is another unintended but deeply negative consequence of local government reorganisation. Another leader of Winchester City Council, Councillor Martin Todd, has also shared his views with the Telegraph by claiming that Winchester has been recognised with city status for as long as city status has existed, and we don't intend to lose it. Cumulatively, the Telegraph's article and the opinions of both councillors are making the impression that Angela Rayner couldn't sleep without stripping Winchester of its city status, while Councillor Martin Todd keeps fighting to preserve it. However, the only authority that could cause a loss of Winchester's city status is the Winchester City Council. If, before its abolition, it will forget to appoint the Charter Trustees to preserve Winchester's city status and its mayoralty, then indeed it could lose these, similarly to Rochester during a partial reorganisation of 1998. The Charter Trustees is a simple mechanism to preserve the city status where there is no successor parish council established, and it has been proven being efficient for 35 years in Salisbury. In December 2024, when the government announced ongoing reorganisation in Hampshire, the City Council had a straightforward solution for preserving Winchester's city status by appointing Charter Trustees. But it has decided to overcomplicate it by initiating a community governance review with a suggestion of creating a new city parish for five unparished wards. And it turned out that proposers of this new council haven't a clue to which city status Winchester should be transferred, to the Charter Trustees or to this city parish. In an unexpected move on September the 7th, the government has paused implementation of government reorganisation with the aim of reviewing previously proposed boundary changes for county and district councils across Hampshire, leaving city status of Winchester temporarily with no risk of loss. And that letter is from Jerry Adamson of Firmstone Road, Winnell, Winchester.
2: On the same subject, a letter from Andrew Beadle of St Giles's Hill in Winchester. When local government reorganisation takes place, Winchester City Council could cease to exist, unless specific action is taken very soon. Winchester would then lose its status as a city. This is because city status is linked to its local authority and not geography. In 1998, Rochester lost its city status forever because no action was taken before it was submerged into a larger unitary authority. Winchester has been a city for many hundreds of years with a distinguished history and was once the capital of England, and its cathedral and college are world-renowned. To retain city status, a new body of charter trustees has to be set up to enable its coat of arms and current status to continue to be used. I trust that the City Council is already investigating this matter, because for Winchester to lose its city status simply as a result of local government reorganisation would be an historic disaster. Andrew Beadle of St Giles's Hill.
0: And now for a change of theme, and this letter comes from Eileen Berry. As we know, Abbey House and the Guildhall are going out to tender, and with all my heart, I hope that they are used to their full potential. Hopefully, Abbey House will have the upper floor strengthened to allow more than 40 people. Long before I became a councillor, I worked with one particular genius, Chris Bradbury, who was employed in the 70s. He was instrumental in the Guildhall and in charge of a picture gallery. He was a true artist and a gentleman, and mostly had his hands tied behind his back because in those days there was no advertising allowed. So whatever was going on, it was very, very hard for Chris to get information out. By the way, it didn't change for years. Now, it's not very well known that he helped me give young artists a platform. We did a competition for all the schools to enter. It was so successful, you really, really felt so proud to give those children, young people, a chance. We also gave Angela Bevan, who is a friend of mine, a most incredible doll maker, an exhibition of 1,000 creations, from the Plantagenets right the way through royalty to Elizabeth II. Jonathan Kay, the mime artist, did so much for young people with his vision of the Hat Fair. He also was a genius. Now, I know for a fact that if Chris Bradbury had been available when I have been trying desperately to get my work recognised, my book, The Girl with No Knickers, he, being a true thespian, would have probably discussed the title. From knowing him and discussing things with him deeply on all kinds of levels, he would have understood that it means so much to me to keep the title. It was absolutely essential to the book. I have to say, I bow to Jonathan Kay, and I respect the work that Chris Bradbury tried to do when he was employed by the City Council. In a strange way, they were giants. There aren't too many of them left anymore, but I would have appreciated the help that Chris Bradbury might have been able to give me for the launch of my book. And that comes from Eileen Berry, Priorsdean Road, Hairstock, Winchester.
1: And change of subject again, and Doughty has written in about planned changes to River Park. It was with great sadness when I read that River Park Path will be going ahead. I suffer from MS, and my mobility issues require me to use a mobility scooter or a rollator in order to get out and about. River Park is the special place I venture to every morning, come rain or shine, to exercise my small dog, a Brussels Griffon called Lippy. I've been going there for the past 13 years. It's a little bit of countryside in the middle of the city, a place where we can both switch off and enjoy nature. In the spring, when nature begins to spring back into life, the trees burst into colour and the bushes surrounding the park start to turn green and become homes for all sorts of insects and animals that love being near the water. At this time, the park starts to dry up after a usually wet winter, and it's no problem at all for me to get around the park on my scooter. I feel a man-made path would ruin the feeling of being in nature. Also, I feel there is no need to build a path all the way around the park, because there is already a path which takes you around it, which is sufficient for a winter stroll. It would be a great pity to take away the countryside feeling you get. £153,000 could be spent much more wisely. I've noticed over time that park maintenance has deteriorated. For example, trees that have fallen into the river have not been removed. And the new path entrance into the park from Hyde is now covered in weeds. The path which runs along the car park, past Monk's Road and up to Nuns Road, is very hazardous and bumpy and needs to be resurfaced. And so it goes on. As for the park runners, I'm certain they will not be sticking to the new path, and on wet wintry days the edge of the path will become slushy and ugly, and will undoubtedly be neglected and damaged. You see, I know I am a disabled person in a scooter, but I've taken note of everything that goes on around me. Just because the money is there, it doesn't mean it should be used just for the sake of it. Thank you for your patience. And that letter came from Anne Doughty, Corns Close, Full Flood, Winchester.
2: Now, a short one on noise pollution from Claire Furlong of Grattan Close in Sutton, Scotney. Suffering in silence. Living next to a sewage plant has its challenges. Challenges that you learn to deal with. But when those challenges are drilling at 11 p.m. at night, and Southern Water Helpline take no responsibility for noise or work being done, young child still awake because of the noise, NHS worker supposed to sleep and be for the next work day, how is this acceptable? Claire Furlong, Sutton Scotney.
0: And another fairly short letter. Well done to Swanmore College for banning smartphones from the school premises entirely. Chronicle Online, September the 2nd. Why has it taken the education sector so long? I saw my nieces, aged 12 and 14, last weekend, not in Hampshire. Both, without prompting, thought that smartphones should be banned from schools and social media from under 16-year-olds. However, too many parents set a terrible example of being glued to their phones and social media at home and in front of their children. We need to educate adults as much as children. And that comes from Joss Crease, Rareridge Lane, Bishop's Waltham.
1: And finally, here's a letter from an 8-year-old child entitled Danger Bins. There are large bins left in Abbots Barton Park. They've been there for all summer and the workers aren't even doing anything with them. They're too close to my play area and my dad says it's full of asbestos. When will they be taken away? And that letter's from Freddie Gear, aged 8, of Chandler Road, Abbots Barton, Winchester.
4: Thank you, everyone. Now, if you have an opinion or a subject that you would like to air in the Hampshire Chronicle, you can contact them on 01962 860 836. That's 01962 860 836. Or you can email news@hampshirechronicle, all one word, .co.uk. Or you could write a good old-fashioned letter to the editor at 5 Upper Brook Street, Winchester, SO23 8AL. We'll carry on now with editorial comment, first person, Bulgarum. And Chronicle comment, the editor heads up her article this week with "Reorganisation is a shambles." Thank you, Paul.
2: It is hard to disagree with the assessment that the latest act in the drama that is local government reorganisation is, quote, a shambles. The government has withdrawn its current plans for Hampshire, will undertake a review over the next few weeks. Local authorities across Hampshire have been preparing for a new structure to start in 2028. The current two-tier system, with a county council providing education, social care and highways, and district authorities looking after planning and housing, was set to be replaced by 4 unitary councils that would cover everything. To begin with, there has been almost no discussion with the public about whether they want to see this measure, which supposedly simplifies things while also creating an extremely complicated process to introduce such radical changes. One council will do all, but it will be more remote. Winchester would merge with Test Valley, East Hampshire and New Forest. But setting that aside, millions of pounds have potentially been wasted as councils look to see how they introduce this reorganisation. Or perhaps not. It may well be that the new Secretary of State, Angela Rayner, will decide that changes can go ahead as planned. Part of the problem is that we simply do not know. Winchester City Council has been urgently seeking clarification since the news exploded on Monday. but it is no way to run a railroad and simply gives the impression that the government is making things up as it goes along. What do you think? Write to letters at hampshirechronicle.co.uk.
4: And Khalid Aziz is our columnist this week. His article is entitled Village Sewage Pump Replaced. Tell us, Daphne.
0: Summer slips away after the breaking of the longest drought in decades with some dramatic showers and thunderstorms. Rain is still, at least in our neck of the woods, relatively hard to come by. Certain absolute truths remain. Despite what the climate throws at it, nature has an uncanny knack of evening things out. As we cast our eyes over straw-coloured lawns, peppered green only with yarrow and dandelions, it beggared belief that luxuriant grass would ever return. Yet a couple of showers, and it's amazing how quickly yellow turned to green. We need more rain, but the lawns have shown fantastic resilience. The Bourne rivulet, which rises in the upper parts of the Bourne, is showing itself again, and even a slight flow can be detected under the bridges of our village. The stream is fed by aquifers, which catch their rain on Salisbury Plain. They say it takes 3 weeks to come through to us. Let's see. Amazingly, despite the drought, our lake in St Marybourne has held up well, unlike a decade ago, when we lost 700 trout as the water dwindled to a few puddles. However, the high temperatures have created an algal bloom, making it almost impossible to fish the lake. The fish, for the most part, have been lying doggo in the depths. You can't blame them. Similarly, on the River Test, which is fed by the Bourne rivulet, with abstraction for farming and drinking water reaching record levels, the chalk streams have struggled. The fish don't like it. The solution is obvious. We need to store more water or pull more from underground aquifers. We inherited a borehole with our house, and it's been a godsend. Pumping pure water filtered through many feet of Hampshire chalk, we leave it untreated, and it tastes great. Not so great is the fact that the village is still having issues with its sewerage system. Temporary traffic lights are up again, with ad hoc road closures often cutting the village in half, leading to journeys of just a mile, taking half an hour to complete. The towering engineering geniuses at Southern Water last year installed a booster pump to help the sewage on its way. They felt the best position was in the centre of the village, just opposite the church, where the road is narrowest. For weeks, villagers put up with disruption, made even longer because it took Scottish and Southern Electricity 15 months to supply power to the pump. A microcosm of a country that doesn't seem to be able to get anything done. Apparently, there is now a better pump available, so Southern Water is going to replace the pump that's never been used, and as I write, the centre of the village is all dug up again. We live in hope that once the new pump is finally switched on, sewerage will no longer be the talk of the village. Still, my bees have fared better. Having lost both my hives over a very wet winter, I managed to take a couple of early swarms in the spring. You never know what you're going to get with swarms. One swarm failed to thrive, but the other has been magnificent. We all thought the dry summer would result in fewer flowers, less nectar, and so less honey. Not a bit of it. The surviving hive filled up quickly, and I was able to harvest honey in May. The bees promptly refilled the hive, and I needed to harvest again in June, and once more at the beginning of August. A total of 75 pounds of honey from just one hive, a record for me. They almost refilled the hive again, so they should have plenty for the winter. In an uncertain world, it's good to know there are still some things you can rely on. And that came from Khalid Aziz.
4: And Belgarum is feeling nostalgic this week. Nick?
1: Compact Disc Nostalgia. A new exhibition is celebrating the compact disc in all its shiny nostalgic glory. Perfect Sound Forever is on display at the University of Winchester's West Downs Gallery from September the 19th to October the 10th and explores the cultural impact of the CD, which once dominated music collections but has since faded from mainstream use. Curated by university academics Dr. Glenn Fosbray and Daniel Ash, the exhibition pays tribute to CDs and the objects that accompanied them, including the jewel cases, album booklets, discmans, and hi-fis. Daniel, a visiting lecturer on the university's composing song lyrics module, said, "You'd always find me at the CD rack at house parties. My triple album CD box set copy of the Magnetic Field 69 Love Songs has travelled almost everywhere with me and would almost certainly be one of the first things I'd reach for if I were to wake up in a burning house." The exhibition is open from 8 a.m. to 6 p.m. Monday to Friday and 8:30 a.m. to 4 p.m. on Saturdays. And you can find out about the launch by going onto Facebook and looking for events and Perfect Sound Forever launch. But remember that the exhibition is on at the West Downs Gallery at the University of Winchester, and it's from September the 19th to October the 10th.
4: Who knew that CDs were a thing of nostalgia?
0: Yes.
4: Now, let's take a look at what's on in the region over the next couple of weeks. What have we got? We've got Wild, a festival of flowers and nature. This is down as Tuesday the 15th of September from 9:30 a.m. And it's on until the 15th to the 19th of September, £21.25 for a ticket. And this is in the cathedral. So you can get tickets from box office at winchester-cathedral.org.uk. See one of England's great medieval cathedrals transformed by thousands of blooms, foliage installations and nature-inspired displays with themes of biodiversity, sustainability, creativity and well-being. I'm sure that will smell fabulous. And on Wednesday, the 16th, Thursday, the 17th of September, Future Chemistry Hub from 9:30 at the British Science Festival 2026 offers free hands-on activities, tours and talks exploring how chemistry, engineering, data and AI are shaping a sustainable school of chemistry and chemical engineering. And that's at the University of Southampton. Something a little bit different. Comedy for you on Sunday, the 20th of September. Andy Hamilton's Night to Remember at 7:30 p.m. at the Theatre Royal Winchester. That's Andy Hamilton, the comedian. Then moving on, we've got some slightly longer articles. There's Gilbert and Sullivan classic coming to the Theatre Royal. An adaptation of Iolanthe is on at the Theatre Royal on Monday the 21st and Tuesday the 22nd of September. At 2:30 p.m. and there's a Tuesday matinee at 2:30. 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
3: And, of course, the Heritage Open Days return with 10 days of free events. Now, there's a huge number of events coming up, and I'll put the a full article out for somebody to read in the general news. But I will say that on Friday the 18th of September, the Chronicle Building will be open to the public as part of Winchester Heritage Open Days. The building will be open from 11 in the morning until 1 o'clock lunchtime, and the Winchester Talking News studio will be open from 11 until 12 noon. So if you want to see where the magic happens, you can come up the stairs and visit our studio. And now, here are the lighting up times. On Saturday, the 12th of September, the sun will set at 7:27 p.m. And on Wednesday, the 16th of September, the sun will rise at 6:41 a.m. and will set at 7:18 p.m. And now on to items of general news. Paul, would you like to kick us off, please?
2: Heritage Open Days returns to Winchester from September the 11th to the 20th, offering residents and visitors 10 days of free events celebrating the city's rich history, architecture and culture. The annual event has become one of Winchester's most popular events, bringing together museums, churches, schools, charities and community organisations to showcase the stories that have shaped the city over the centuries. From guided walks and talks to exhibitions and family activities, organisers say there is something for people of all ages. Among the major attractions taking part this year is Winchester College. The college is opening its buildings and archives for special events, giving visitors a rare glimpse into nearly 650 years of educational history. The Great Hall, home to the Round Table, is another key venue. Heritage Open Days visitors can take part in guided tours and explore one of the finest surviving medieval halls in England. At the City Museum, history enthusiasts will have the chance to see Anglo-Saxon reenactors bringing the city's early past to life. Winchester's importance as the capital of Anglo-Saxon England makes these events particularly significant for local audiences. The city's military history is also featured. The military museums will open all six museums free of charge, offering indoor and outdoor activities to explore the stories of soldiers and regiments connected with this area. Nearby, the Royal Logistics Corps Museum in Kingsworthy is hosting tours, talks and activities showcasing the history of military logistics. Theatre lovers can enjoy special backstage tours at Theatre Royal Winchester, revealing parts of the building usually hidden from the public and explaining its place in the city's cultural life. Meanwhile, independent bookseller P.G. Wells in College Street is opening up its historic former bindery and hosting talks about the building's history. Along these headline events, visitors can explore churches, historic homes, projects, exhibitions, the Quaker Meeting House, and guided walks across the city. Organisers say the festival is designed to encourage people to discover hidden places and remarkable stories while celebrating the people and organisations that continue to preserve Winchester's heritage. Best of all, the vast majority of activities are free, although some require advanced booking. And there's an intriguing photograph of the Hyde Pipers at Wolvesey Castle, and they'll perform there on Sunday, September the 20th. They are a mixed bunch of about 15 different instrumental players, all of whom using flutes, recorders and similar wind instruments. They perform a medley of interesting, curious music.
0: Getting help with dementia on High Street. Specialist dementia support clinics are returning to Winchester to offer families practical and emotional guidance. The free face-to-face sessions will take place at the Nationwide branch on High Street, Winchester, on September the 29th and the 30th and October the 1st, as part of a partnership between Nationwide and Dementia UK. The clinics will be led by Dementia UK's Admiral Nurses, who provide expert advice to families and individuals affected by dementia. Leslie Potter, an Admiral Nurse, said, "We're looking forward to returning to Hampshire to offer support and advice to families affected by dementia in the area. Since the launch of our clinic programme, in partnership with Building Society, we have been able to support thousands of people across the country with the lifeline of an Admiral Nurse, helping to ensure no one faces dementia alone. The clinics offer a safe, private space to discuss any aspect of dementia, from concerns about symptoms to diagnosis and planning for the future. Appointments can be booked through Dementia UK's website. The clinics are part of Nationwide's Fairer Futures social impact strategy, which addresses key social issues through charity partnerships, including dementia, family poverty, youth homelessness, and cancer. Nationwide is funding 30 Admiral Nurses and is hosting clinics in more than 230 branches across the UK. Charlotte Kensett, Director of Customer Experience and Social Impact at Nationwide, said, "Dementia impacts millions of families, and that's why we're incredibly proud to have brought life-changing support into 230 of our branches and helped more than 30,000 people through our partnership with Dementia UK. Through our social impact strategy, Nationwide Fairer Futures, we are committed to changing hundreds of thousands of lives for the better. Dementia UK has also shared advice for carers, including reaching out to family and friends for support, exploring available services and respite care, and taking time for personal well-being. The charity encourages carers to maintain their own health and relationships, enjoy meaningful time with the person they care for, and speaking with employers about flexible working options if needed. Admiral Nurses can help families navigate these challenges, offering both emotional and practical support."
1: Happy with hospital care? Patients have reported high levels of confidence and trust in their hospital care. A national inpatient survey carried out by the Care Quality Commission, CQC, reveals strong satisfaction among patients of the Hampshire Hospitals NHS Foundation Trust, that's the HHFT, with more than 500 responses from patients who spent at least one night in hospital during November 2025. The survey, conducted annually across 131 NHS trusts in England, asked patients to rate various aspects of their care. Judy Dawes, chief nurse at Hampshire Hospital, said, "The results of the National Inpatient Survey always provide valuable insight into the experiences of our patients, and we are grateful to everyone who took the time to share their feedback. Our staff work really hard to provide the best care for our patients every day." Patients gave HHFT a score of 9.1 out of 10 for confidence and trust in the doctors and nurses who cared for them. The trust also scored 9.2 out of 10 on questions related to patients feeling they were treated with kindness, compassion, respect and dignity, and 9.3 out of 10 when patients were asked whether they felt they were treated with respect and dignity while in hospital.
2: BAFTA winner gives thumbs up to 7-Up series. A BAFTA-winning TV producer has paid tribute to one of Britain's most influential documentary series as it reaches its final chapter. Claire Lewis, who lives in Winchester and has spent four decades working on ITV's 7-Up. The long-running series, which has followed the lives of 14 people since childhood, will conclude this autumn with its final instalment. Miss Lewis said, Granada's TV series 7-Up hit the nation's screens in 1964 when the children it features were 7 years old. It was a World in Action special. I didn't know it then, in 1964, when I was studying for my A-levels in swinging 60s central London, but this film was to change my life. The 7-Up series began in 64 as a one-off documentary interviewing a group of seven-year-olds from diverse backgrounds across the UK. Every 7 years since, the cameras have returned to document their lives, ambitions and experiences, offering an intimate portrait of British society through the decades. Miss Lewis said, I am now entering my 40th year of making the programme. In 2021, the director, Michael Apted, who had been with the film since 64, sadly died. Despite the loss, I vowed to go on making the film, the next film, in 2026 for him. The final episode, 70 Up, will air on ITV this autumn, with a series now directed by Asif Kapadia, known for his award-winning documentaries Amy and Slena. Participants have become familiar faces to viewers, including Tony, the London cabbie, Neil, in Squat at 21, a homeless man at 28, Simon in a children's home at 7, Nick from Yorkshire, the only boy in his year at the village school who ended up studying nuclear fusion in the United States of America, and Susie, a lonely girl in an exclusive school. In the spring 2024, the United Kingdom Broadcasting Press Guild membership voted 7-Up the most influential TV programme of the last 50 years. The show averages audiences of 6 million on ITV alone. Does that include you? And it's been christened the father of reality TV.
0: Much, much loved and strong pub landlady Sheila dies at age 92. Much-loved pub landlady Sheila Carr, who served Winchester for a decade, has died, aged 92. Mrs. Carr ran the new Queen's Head on Stanmore Lane with her husband Tony from 1981 to 1991 and died on August the 21st. Her son, Mick Harding, from Fair Oaks, said, My mum was a very strong, highly intelligent and independent woman. She spoke her mind and didn't take any nonsense from anyone. When she ran the pub, she would also childmind my daughter and her granddaughter Jade, who learnt to walk there. She would have all the old boys in the lounge arguing over who would feed her, one of whom was Jack Grist, who worked at the Hampshire Chronicle in Winchester for more than 30 years. Before becoming a landlady, Mrs. Carr worked for Southampton City Council, the Silhouette Club, the Dolphin Hotel and Ladbrokes, as well as Strong's Brewery Canteen in Romsey. Tony and Sheila left the Winchester pub in 1991 after Whitbread's planned to turn it into a managed house, then ran the George in New Milton until retiring in 1999. And that's accompanied by a lovely photograph of Tony and Sheila standing behind the bar of the new Queen's Head, smiling and looking very happy together.
1: New Artists Project highlights stories of overlooked women. A new community arts project is shining a light on women whose achievements have long been overlooked. Out of the Shadows, taking place in Winchester, celebrates women whose stories were hidden by the social norms of their time and who remain under-recognised today. The project brings together residents through art, drama, writing and discussion workshops, culminating in a public exhibition that explores both historical and contemporary challenges faced by women in a male-dominated world. It will run from September the 14th to the 20th at the Brooks Shopping Centre as part of Winchester Heritage Open Days, the city's annual 14th to the 20th at the Brooks Shopping Centre as part of Winchester Heritage Open Days, the city's annual celebration.

0: artist Hannah Hock, sculptor Camille Claudel, and pioneering filmmaker Alice Guy Blushay. Each portrait, created by a participant, echoes the style of modern selfie, connecting personal reflection with public storytelling. You'll find interactive exhibits that invite deeper exploration of the lives and legacies of the women featured. A collaborative textile piece measuring 114 centimetres by 208 centimetres and stitched by 42 local women will form another centrepiece. Inspired by the 25 portraits, the piece captures both individual and collective experiences of both navigating a patriarchal world. Contemporary artists, including Consuelo Simpson, will contribute new work to the exhibition, connecting historical narratives with present-day creative responses. Miriam Coley, co-lead of the project, said, "This project shows what happens when a community comes together to honour the past and challenge the present. It's art and community with purpose." The exhibition not only highlights women whose contributions were minimised or erased, but also demonstrates the power of community collaboration. It addresses ongoing issues of representation, safety, opportunity, and equality, encouraging visitors of all ages to reflect, learn, and be inspired. Out of the Shadows is part of Winchester Heritage Open Days and is free to attend. It aligns with the festival's Everyday Histories theme, using the everyday act of stitching to tell extraordinary stories. Over recent months, participants have worked together to uncover hidden histories, create new artwork, and reflect on the ongoing fight for visibility and recognition. The exhibition aims to spark conversation and connection, offering visitors a chance to engage with overlooked stories and the broader issues of the present. And a reminder that that exhibition will run from September the 14th to the 20th, and it's at the Brooks Shopping Centre.
1: Fresh plans are submitted for derelict city site. You could say that this could be an alternative Winchester heritage building. The site is in Cross Keys Passage, which runs between the Broadway and the street where St Clement's surgery is, alongside where the little patisserie was. Maybe you've heard or remember the Royal Antediluvian Order of Buffaloes. Well, that's the club buildings which are the subject of this feature. The club opened in Winchester in 1964 and became a social and charity hub for more than 50 years. It reportedly had 200 to 400 members at its peak, but closed in March 2017 as numbers fell and major repairs were needed. Its closure ended one of Winchester's last traditional men's clubs after the East Winchester Social Club in Chesil Street had also shut. Agent Southern Planning Practice has resubmitted plans to Winchester City Council to demolish this former RAB club site and build seven flats above a ground floor shop. It is the second attempt at their original application was refused in 2024, and the buildings have been a terrible eyesore since. It is the developers lodged in April. The revised plans propose homes above a shop or other commercial space. It will provide seven homes, four one-bedroom flats, two with two bedrooms and one with three. Ian Tate, former city council and member of the planning committee, who supports the application, said, by developing this building with a very high quality architect design block of apartments, they will be

0: breathes new life into the area. The commercial use on the ground floor will mean that more people will use Cross Keys Parish Passage, sorry, and this will deter the antisocial behaviour. This is an accepted principle in urban design and public safety. He went on to accept the heritage concerns, but said the derelict site made conservation arguments harder to justify, particularly with King's Walk still standing. He continued, "Yes, there are important heritage assets close to, but I challenge the council to justify a refusal on conservation terms when the area is so badly affected by the existing derelict buildings and King's Walk." Neighbouring pub Alfie's has raised concerns about noise, living conditions, and the threat to its business, citing the agent of change principle. City Council planning officers recommended refusing the original application, citing that the plans failed to recognise and protect the area's character and historic setting. Planning officers also said the proposal would create an overbearing presence and harm the settings of surrounded listed buildings. Well, Winchester City must receive public comments by September the 17th, and we will await the outcome with interest. There is a photograph depicting the appalling sight of the current buildings.
1: Secondary school bans smartphones. A Hampshire secondary school has banned pupils from bringing smartphones to school. Swarthmore College has banned pupils from bringing smart devices anywhere on the school site. Basic brick phones that only make calls and send texts are allowed, but must stay switched off and hidden in bags all day. It joins the Westgate School, which announced the ban last spring and introduced this term. St Swithin's private school also has the policy. A spokesperson for Swarthmore College said, "Swarthmore College is now a smart device-free school. As we look forward to the new academic year, we want every pupil to have a calm, focused environment where they can learn, build friendships, and make the most of their time at college." The spokesperson added, "Thank you to all our families for supporting this important change." The announcement sparked a social media debate, with some parents worried about communication and their child's safety, while others welcome the ban. One user said, "Kids have survived going to school without phones for generations. Get behind it, parents. Stop criticizing the college." Another said, "A few years ago, they needed a smartphone to access Google Classroom and play Kahoot. Swarthmore is situated in a rural location that is very poorly lit and among some of the most dangerous roads in the area. It is imperative that children can contact parents to and from school." Another commenter suggested lockable bags for pupils to store their phones in during school hours. They said, "Maybe the parent could buy a lockable bag that the school holds for the child whose parent insists they need a smartphone. I'm sure the cost of that would be cheaper in the long run than buying a burner or brick phone and keeping it in credit. Don't misunderstand me. I like the thought that the kids can be tracked when leaving school and think smartphones have their place, but I can also see some logic of banning them during the school day." The announcement comes as two other Hampshire secondary schools prepare to ban smartphones and smart devices from their sites from September 2026, following Department for Education guidance.
2: Ferrets, flowers, and family fun on show at Village Show. Ferret racing, bumper cars, and coconut shies were all part of the fun as Village Show made its return. The Littleton and Harestock Show took place on Saturday, September the 5th at Littleton Recreation Ground, drawing crowds from across the Winchester area for an afternoon of entertainment, competitions and community spirit. A mix of traditional and modern attractions kept families entertained, including Punch and Judy performances, a croquet castle, a bouncy castle, and mini golf. Wessex Ferret Club organised ferret races throughout the day. Peter Wall of the Wessex Ferret Club said, "The idea is to have four tubes with obstacles in the way, and with a small wager, people can double their money if the whole of the ferret they choose is the first to get all the way out of the other side of the tube. It's a bit of fun to raise some money." Mr. Wall explained how ferrets are used to run lines for telecommunication companies by attaching the wire to a harness on the animal's back and sending it through a tube. He said, "Their natural instinct is to explore holes. We are using that natural ability. Ferrets are like biscuits. One is never enough." Rachel Bailey attended the show with her 11-year-old daughter Karina and youngest member of the club. Rachel said, "The RSPCA won't take ferrets because they're seen as exotic animals. So it's really important that they have specialist care available to look after them properly." Visitors at the show explored a wide variety of craft stalls and sampled food and drink from local producers, including pizza, crepes, hot focaccia and barbecue. A bookshop and cafe also proved popular with attendees. The show has been running since 1921 and is organised entirely by volunteers. For many, the day was as much about community as entertainment, with residents describing it as an important chance to bring people together and celebrate the area's village spirit. The event continued its tradition of supporting the area, with proceeds going to local causes and beneficiaries.
0: A Lido or Lido proposal takes big leap forward. Which City Council's Cabinet unanimously agreed to select Sea Lanes as its preferred bidders to redevelop the former River Park Leisure Centre to include a proposed Lido. Supporters from the Winchester Lido Group donned their swimwear, goggles and inflatable rings outside the Guildhall on Wednesday as councillors considered the next stage of the project. Emily Monsell Holden, who has lived in Winchester for 15 years, was among those backing the plans. She said, "We are here to support the bid for the Lido, and we think that the Lido would be such a wonderful addition to the city of Winchester. At the moment, we have to go outside of Winchester to other places to swim outdoors, so it would be really nice to have something on our doorstep." Polly Perry, who was born in Winchester, said, "A Lido offers something for everyone. Things are so expensive now. It offers a safe space for people to swim outdoors. It benefits the community and makes money, so it ticks all the boxes." Sea Lanes, which operates outdoor swimming facilities in Brighton and Portsmouth, previously submitted a fully costed proposal for the River Park site, and the decision does not give final approval for construction. So there means a 12-month option agreement to proceed with the company. During the cabinet meeting, council leader Martin Todd said there was strong public support, and his view is that it is a hugely positive and exciting step forward, and ultimately I think will be great for the city.
1: Vast reservoir is taking shape. A vast underground reservoir is taking shape beneath the Hampshire countryside. Southern Water has released new footage offering a rare look inside the expanded Yew Hill Reservoir, part of a major water infrastructure project in the region. Once complete, the reservoir near Winchester will be filled with water, making this the last opportunity to see inside the giant structure. Phil Maunder, Engineering and Construction Project Manager at Southern Water, said, "The reservoir is made up of two cells and will collectively hold 9 million litres of water. That's around the size of four Olympic swimming pools. The structure is supported by more than 170 columns, has used more than 3,500 metres three of concrete in its build, and holds more than 750 tonnes of steel. Construction on the Ewhill Reservoir began in November 2025 and is expected to finish in summer 2027. It forms a key part of the more than £1 million Southampton Link Main scheme, designed to address water scarcity and improve supply resilience in the southeast. The scheme includes a new 19-kilometre pipeline to transfer water across the region, along with new pumping stations. The system will connect the Otterbourne Water Supply Works, Ewhill Reservoir and Rowlands Water Supply Works." There isn't a photograph with this, but I have seen the photograph that accompanies it, and it's very impressive. It's like an empty, enormous underground car park stretching as far as the eye can see, with these 170 columns holding it up. And it's rather strange to think that we'll never be able to see it again once it's filled with water in the way that it is now.
2: Playtest Viking-era game as part of Heritage Open Days. Queens, Lepers and Vikings will take centre stage during Heritage Open Days. Academics from the University of Winchester will bring history to life through a series of talks and interactive sessions as part of England's largest community-led festival of history and culture, running from September the 11th to the 20th. Dr. Ellie Woodacre, a royalty expert, will speak on the everyday histories of queens at the United Church in Jury Street at 3:30 p.m. on Saturday the 12th of September. A talk will explore the daily lives of queens through diaries, accounts and historical records. Dr. Simon Roffey, a reader in medieval archaeology, will deliver the story behind the door, St. Peter's Church and the Medieval History of St. Mary Magdalene. He will explain how a door from a medieval leper hospital ended up at St. Peter's in Jury Street and share discoveries from excavations at Alsford Road near Mourne Hill. His talk will be held at the Pastoral Centre, St. Peter's Church, at 12:30 p.m. and 2 p.m. on September the 19th. Professor Ryan Lavelle will invite the public to playtest his new Viking Area strategy board game. The sessions will take place at Mythic Tabletop Games in Parchment Street from 2 p.m. on September the 19th again and September the 20th. And for more details, they're held on the Heritage Open Days website. But there are events there connected with those excavations. A reminder on September the 12th, the 19th and the 20th.
0: Post office sees long queues after self-service machines withdrawn. Customers have complained of long queues at Winchester's High Street Post Office after self-service machines were removed. They were taken out last week as part of the transition from WH Smith to TG Jones, and there are no plans to replace them. Their removal, combined with increased demand over the bank holiday period, with the branch being closed for public holiday, plus a temporary closure of Oliver's Battery Post Office for refurbishment, led to lengthy queues in the store. A post office spokesman said, "We believe that longer queues at Winchester TG Jones store may have been caused by the fact that Oliver's Battery Post Office is currently closed for refurbishment that will take approximately a month to complete. Old self-service machines, which were not well used, have recently been removed.
1: College students gallop to help raise over £1,000 for charity. A group of equine students raised more than £1,000 for charity through a self-organised fundraising event. Second-year equine students at Sparsholt College raised £1,061 for Imagine This, a charity which supports children and families, after hosting an evening demonstration and riding clinic with Olympic event rider Vittoria Panitzon. The event was part of the students' event management unit, which requires them to develop, plan, promote and deliver a profitable event from scratch. Hannah Wilson, equine curriculum lead and course coordinator at Sparsholt College, said, "The students' fundraising success highlights the value of practical, industry-focused learning at Sparsholt, giving them the opportunity to develop real-world event management and business skills while making a positive difference beyond the college. We are so proud of their success." Students took full ownership of the project, from pitching the idea and pricing tickets to advertising the event and securing raffle prizes with minimal staff input. Prizes included VIP tickets for Goodwood Racing, Hickstead and the Horse of the Year show. The hands-on experience allowed students to put their organisational, marketing and business skills into practice while managing a live equestrian event. Having achieved their goal of turning a profit, the group chose to donate the funds to a local charity. Imagine This delivers a range of products and services supporting children and families. And that's accompanied by a delightful photograph of 14 equine students all lined up in their riding breeches and long riding boots, smiling in the sunshine, and they are all girls, all 14 of them. So why the boys aren't involved, I don't know.
2: Rare insects spotted in Hampshire. A non-native insect rarely seen in the UK has been spotted in Hampshire, with wildlife experts warning warmer temperatures could help it spread further north. Hampshire and Isle of Wight Wildlife Trust staff have spotted European praying mantises in the New Forest, Isle of Wight and Portsmouth this summer. The species is not native to Britain, although small established breeding populations are already known locally on the Isle of Wight. It is not known exactly how the mantises reach the area. The Trust says they may have been blown over on strong winds or arrived by hitchhiking. Rising temperatures are thought to have helped breeding colonies become established, potentially allowing the species to expand its range. The Trust also highlighted reports from Cornwall Wildlife Trust of praying mantis nymphs, which could represent a first for mainland UK. The sightings add to growing interest in how changing temperatures are affecting Britain's wildlife. And needless to say, that piece has got two pictures attached of these new praying mantises, looking a bit like grasshoppers.
0: Garden Show overcomes tough summer with lots of entries. The combined St Cross Garden Society and Stanmore Garden Club enjoyed their show in St Faith's Parish Hall. The event was well attended with a wide variety of entries despite the difficult growing weather this summer. Judging was as serious and professional as always, but there were also some lighter-hearted entries, including a tribute to the late Dolly Parton in the class called Animals or People Made from Fruit or Vegetables. Once again, Myrtle Cunningham and Sheila Price swept away many of the trophies, but this year, Barbara Guthrie won the St. Cross Garden Society Rose Ball for the most points in the flower class, which was awarded by Society President John Pringle. So there's a photograph of Barbara and John and the Rose Bowl, but not for the award-winning floral display.
1: Dogs race and sheep dance at countryside summer show. Dogs raced, sheep danced, and crowds cheered at the Oresford show. Thousands attended the sun-kissed event on Saturday, where food and farming were presented through displays and demonstrations. It was the annual celebration of the land and farming in an event that prefers to stick to what it has always done. So there were farmers in white coats showing off their prize cattle, and growers presenting their courgettes and jams in the same way that has been done for decades. In the arena, Phil Gibbons and his team from Ridgeside presented lurchers and terriers chasing an electric. Dogs raced at full speed during the display, which included commentary from Mr. Gibbons. Members of the public were also given the chance to take part with their own dogs, regardless of breed. The Sheep Show provided information about sheep through a live stage performance. Nine breeds were paraded individually, followed by sheep shearing and a display involving dancing sheep. Up to three 30-minute performances were held during the day. I'd love to see a dancing sheep.
3: Dancing sheep, whatever next.
2: Well, in fact, what is next is the piece about the lost capybara.
3: Oh, yes.
2: A photo sent to Marwell claiming to show escaped capybara Samba has been confirmed as legitimate. Samba disappeared from her enclosure at the zoo almost 6 months ago on March the 17th, prompting a huge search for the animal, which remains ongoing. On August the 11th, Marwell said its teams were acting on a promising lead after a reported sighting. The zoo has now confirmed the animal seen that day was Samba. Asked to confirm whether the previous picture taken was indeed the missing capybara, a Marwell spokesman said, yes, the sighting was Samba, but we haven't got any further updates to share at the moment. The confirmation means Samba was still alive and moving around the area nearly 5 months after she escaped. Her disappearance has attracted widespread attention, with members of the public reporting possible sightings during the search. Marwell has not provided any further details about where Samba was seen or whether the latest confirmed sighting has led to her being located. And, of course, needless to say, that piece is not accompanied by a photograph.
3: Thank you all very much. I'm sorry to say that's all we have for you this week. When you've finished with the recording, please remember to put the memory stick back in the wallet, swap the address label round on the front, and return it as soon as possible. Many thanks to all the support teams for the preparation and dispatch of this edition. And of course, thank you so much to our readers, Daphne Poupart.
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3: And from me, Barbara Kearns. Thank you for listening. And until the next time, goodbye and have a great week.

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2: 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Oh, yes.
3: अपने कारोबार को कामयाबी की बुलंदियों पर ले जाने के लिए एडवर्टाइज कीजिए आप अपने आवाज एफएम पर लाइव नशरियात के अलावा आवाज सुना जा रहा है इंटरनेट पर दुनिया भर में स्पॉन्सर कीजिए अजान या फिर रंगारंग पंजाबी उर्दू पश्तो या हिंदी प्रोग्राम्स आवाज रेडियो पर और पहुंचाइए दुनिया के कोने-कोने में आप अपनी आवाज आवाज एफएम के साथ

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2: In Britain today, we all know that many, many people are trapped behind the wheel of a car. 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

0: 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Simples. You should be able to trust the ads you hear, whether you love them or hate them. So we're keeping our ears open because every little helps. The ASA, keeping ads legal, decent, honest, and truthful. Oh, yes.
1: अपने कारोबार को कामयाबी की बुलंदियों पर ले जाने के लिए एडवर्टाइज कीजिए आप अपने आवाज एफएम पर लाइव नशरियात के अलावा आवाज सुना जा रहा है इंटरनेट पर दुनिया भर में स्पॉन्सर कीजिए अजान या फिर रंगारंग पंजाबी उर्दू पश्तो या हिंदी प्रोग्राम्स आवाज रेडियो पर और पहुंचाइए दुनिया के कोने-कोने में आप अपनी आवाज आवाज एफएम के साथ
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0: 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A was or a was?
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1: In Britain today, we all know that many, many people are trapped behind the wheel of a car. We ask which is the best way to reach them. 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Overwhelming evidence that for the motorist, radio is the route that's right.
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1: 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Oh, yes.
2: अपने कारोबार को कामयाबी की बुलंदियों पर ले जाने के लिए एडवरटाइज कीजिए आप अपने आवाज एफएम पर लाइव नशरियात के अलावा आवाज सुना जा रहा है इंटरनेट पर दुनिया भर में स्पॉन्सर कीजिए अजान या फिर रंगारंग पंजाबी उर्दू पश्तो या हिंदी प्रोग्राम्स आवाज रेडियो पर और पहुंचाइए दुनिया के कोने-कोने में आप अपनी आवाज आवाज एफएम के साथ
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0: Hello, Ali. Malcolm here in Portsmouth. Many thanks for your two phone calls. I am now tuned into AWAS, and it's showing clearly on my digital sign on my radio. Lovely to hear you back again. See you soon. Bye.
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2: In Britain today, we all know that many, many people are trapped behind the wheel of a car. 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
2: In Britain today, we all know that many, many people are trapped behind the wheel of a car. 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
1: 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Keeping ads legal, decent, honest, and truthful. Oh, yes.
2: अपने कारोबार को कामयाबी की बुलंदियों पर ले जाने के लिए एडवर्टाइज कीजिए आप अपने आवाज एफएम पर लाइव नशरियात के अलावा आवाज सुना जा रहा है इंटरनेट पर दुनिया भर में स्पॉन्सर कीजिए अजान या फिर रंगारंग पंजाबी उर्दू पश्तो या हिंदी प्रोग्राम्स आवाज रेडियो पर और पहुंचाइए दुनिया के कोने-कोने में आप अपनी आवाज आवाज एफएम के साथ
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0: Gar, we ask which is the best way to reach them. Let's see the figures. 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Overwhelming evidence that for the motorist, radio is the route that's right.
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0: Hello, Ali. Malcolm here in Portsmouth. Many thanks for your two phone calls. I am now tuned into AWAS, and it's showing clearly on my digital sign on my radio. Lovely to hear you back again. See you soon. Bye.
1: 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The ASA, keeping ads legal, decent, honest, and truthful. Oh, yes.
2: अपने कारोबार को कामयाबी की बुलंदियों पर ले जाने के लिए एडवरटाइज कीजिए आप अपने आवाज एफएम पर लाइव नशरियात के अलावा आवाज सुना जा रहा है इंटरनेट पर दुनिया भर में स्पॉन्सर कीजिए अजान या फिर रंगारंग पंजाबी उर्दू पश्तो या हिंदी प्रोग्राम्स आवाज रेडियो पर और पहुंचाइए दुनिया के कोने-कोने में आप अपनी आवाज एफएम के साथ

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1: In Britain today, we all know that many, many people are trapped behind the wheel of a car. 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
1: मिलूंगा। The ASA regulates UK ads across all media, including radio, to make sure they stick to the rules. Simples. 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The ASA, keeping ads legal, decent, honest and truthful. Oh yes.
2: अपने कारोबार को कामयाबी की बुलंदियों पर ले जाने के लिए एडवरटाइज कीजिए आप अपने आवाज एफएम पर लाइव नशरियात के अलावा आवाज सुना जा रहा है इंटरनेट पर दुनिया भर में स्पॉन्सर कीजिए अजान या फिर रंगारंग पंजाबी उर्दू पश्तो या हिंदी प्रोग्राम्स आवाज रेडियो पर और पहुंचाइए दुनिया के कोने कोने में आप अपनी आवाज़ आवाज एफएम के साथ

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5: 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Oh, yes.

0: 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It's me, Yasser. You play any good song for me? Thank you.
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Hello, I'm calling from Stockholm, Sweden. This is Elton's mother. I just want to say it's amazing to hear your voice on the radio. I'm so proud of you. I love you. I miss him. And I'm so excited to come to Southampton for a visit.

0: 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Simples. You should be able to trust the ads you hear, whether you love them or hate them. So we're keeping our ears open because every little helps. The ASA, keeping ads legal, decent, honest, and truthful. Oh, yes.
1: अपने कारोबार को कामयाबी की बुलंदियों पर ले जाने के लिए एडवर्टाइज कीजिए आप अपने आवाज एफएम पर लाइव नशरियात के अलावा आवाज सुना जा रहा है इंटरनेट पर दुनिया भर में स्पॉन्सर कीजिए अजान या फिर रंगारंग पंजाबी उर्दू पश्तो या हिंदी प्रोग्राम्स आवाज रेडियो पर और पहुंचाइए दुनिया के कोने-कोने में आप अपनी आवाज आवाज एफएम के साथ

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1: In Britain today, we all know that many, many people are trapped behind the wheel of a car. 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

0: साउथैम्पटन एक खूबसूरत तारीखी शहर, समंदर की नीली लहरों के किनारे ये आबाद शहर अपने अंदर कितने राज छुपाए हुए हैं। मेरी जवानी का शहर, जिसकी गोद में मैंने कितने सुनहरे दिन गुजारे हैं, मैं तुम्हें सलाम 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
1: 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The ASA, keeping ads legal, decent, honest and truthful. Oh yes.
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